Oh yeah, let me hear you sing it. Everybody in the place, put those hands in the air. Yeah, check it out one time. You know it's for real. Then trash from Kira on yourself. Get in biz, come on.

0: pulled out a 25 caliber automatic handgun and shot the victim in the shoulder. Shot the victim in the shoulder. Shot the victim in the shoulder.
1: Shot the victim in the shoulder.

Check the music you dance to. The language of techniques makes you do. The combination of a beat and a bass line. Doing fine, cut a rhyme at the prime time. Yes, because I cherish the music. I'm not alone, everywhere people use it. And if you hate it,